really good at it too. But the thing I like about her is the name that they call she in the picture. You know she name was Pussy Galore. Pussy Galore. This flame you can't ignore when you see Pussy Galore. Pussy Galore. Pussy Galore. Yes, I am really sure.

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Am I in competition? Am I your first position? 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Give me more, I need more.

a button. 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
0: the walls to where good and evil make amends. I'm tripping,

What if I'm selfish? What if I'm the reason behind it? What if I'm overprotective with family because of how mine is? What if I'm jealous? Maybe that's just making me nervous. What if my effort of pulling you closer, pushing you further? What if I'm selfish? What if the reason they call me the greatest? It's also the reason that me and you living on different pages. What if I'm too much? What if I settled and I didn't fight? What if my fear of doing it wrong's the reason I haven't been doing it right? What if I'm selfish? What if the kids just wanna be kids and don't wanna live in and out of the news and chill and don't even wanna be rich? And what if I'm so self-centered that I don't even realize what I could miss? And what if I'm

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All of the feelings we hid in the hills. Maybe it's you, maybe it's me. Maybe the media or the provoking. Gave you my heart, I laid it bare. Funny you went and you poked it. Why if it's better with me out of way? Why if it's better with me out of... Like why if it's better with me out of way? Why if I'm poison? Why if I'm cancer? Why if I'm dangerous and I'm wild? Look in my eyes and seeing a child. Why if he's broken? Why if he's scared? Why if he's ostracized and vilified? See, peace is just an illusion. Ain't got a home, I live in confusion. Why if I'm selfish?

I've done a lot of things I regret. Like announcing I split on a text. Don't know why, but I still buy gifts from my ex. Watching her stories to see if she checks. I'm a mess, I don't know if my head's in a game. She told me don't mention her name. I'm suggesting the same. I'ma get through the pain. Wanna see the sunshine, gotta get through the rain. Back full of trauma, I left

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3: Who's at the door,
4: Alf?
2: The commissioner.
4: Commissioner, coming in with the red light on.
2: Yeah, sneaky. Telltale tit.

the weather cold, the weather so chill, chilly, willy, penguin, feathered road. Cause I'm sipping pro, yeah, that meth is pro. Promethazine, yeah, stepping stone. 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

on a button. Jim start to wriggle. The police start to giggle. Mama, make I tell you what them do to Jim. Mama, make I tell you what them do to him.